0: Spencer 060.
1: 060, I have on.
0: Booking's got an order that's got to go up into Livonia.
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0: 390 northbound between 10, I'm sorry, between 9 and 10. And it's going to be for 3 in a roadway in the left lane. Plane states it's a large blackout there.

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2: 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If she has any noise complaint, she has video proof.
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1: 163.
0: Looks like in Felician, there's some debris from all the way from exit 9 all the way to exit 10, but it doesn't really look like a hazard. It'll be 10-8.
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2: Dispatcher 651, complaint. 651. Number 3 Clark Street, if you could see Tammy regarding the bee spray that was sprayed in the window at about 0300.
0: Copy. 060 dispatch, I'll be out at the jail.
2: 060, I'll be out at the jail.
0: 24-7 dispatch, Trevor.
1: 24-7.
3: Yeah, with New York, boy, Robert, boy. BRB, northbound at 4.
1: Northbound at 4.
4: 166-0.
1: 166.
4: Kilo, Charlie, Delta, 6245, KCD, 6245, Plank and Jenks.
1: 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Clear, Sean.

0: 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Yeah, could you write by 651 and get a caution note for the address?
1: 10-4.
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2: 202 Keating Lane for the 911 hangout. No answer on the callback. In-house contact is Becky Parsons, 202 Keating Lane.
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0: Mainland Ontario, George Victor Victor William, 318 GV, VW, 318, northbound of 5.
1: Northbound of 5, Ontario.

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2: 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She called in to say it was accidental.
3: Yeah.

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1: 144.
0: The 390 northbound, mile post marker 41, out with Mary Henry Boyd, 5500.

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1: 058, York School.
0: Cool. 250 East Main Street. It's going to be meeting at the McDonald's in the village of Avon for a car deer MVC that occurred on Tollbridge Road. The deer did run off, and your complaint is going to be in a silver GMC Terrain, meeting at the McDonald's in Avon.
1: Copy, we'll be in route.
0: Copy, 218.
2: Great, copy.
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1: 058.
0: 060 says he can handle you. You can just refer.
1: Copy. Thank you.

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0: 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I'll be in the Family Dollar parking lot in Danville.
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0: Something else, sir? 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
2: 404.
0: Homer's son called as well, said that he's going to be outside waiting for you to speak with him, and he said that when they were closed for a few weeks, that there were a couple people there living there, and they turned off the alarm system on him.
2: Copy.
0: Would you like a second car?
2: Negative.
0: Temple.

0: Perfeito, exato, nós.
1: One three to dispatch. Can you get EMS started? Male just passed out in the kitchen.
2: Copy, I'll

0: Sorry, dispatcher 2, Mount Morris, your status, ambulance, and Livingston County Fair at the Mutual Aid ALS, going to 6906 River Road in Mount Morris, off of Mount Morris, Sunday Road and Ridge Road, for the 62-year-old male that just passed out per law enforcement, and law enforcement on scene is requesting EMS to expedite. It's going to be a priority 3. That's fire dispatcher 2, Mount Morris, your status, ambulance, and Livingston County for the ALS, going to 6906 River Road in Mount Morris for the 63-year-old man that just passed out for law enforcement, and they're requesting you to expedite. It's priority 3.
1: Fire dispatch. 46.

0: For three owner's care.
1: For three owner's care. Okay. He's breathing, but he's not responding to us right now. Is the MS already en route?
2: That's affirmative. You have 6266 coming from Hamptons and Montmore's just here.
1: 10-4, thank you.

0: prior to specialist 6066 on 4381. Per law enforcement, patient is non-responsive but is breathing.
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1: Law enforcement's advising that he sat up and is now responding, has a history of AFib.
5: Acknowledge.
0: One three, did you touch?
1: Three.
0: This is now going to be 941. I will need EMS to transport.
1: 941, EMS will still need a transport.

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1: Copy, 438-1. You're en route, and law enforcement is advising that it's going to be a 941, and they will need you to transport.

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Fire dispatcher 2 John Sophia, on status ambulance in Livingston County for the mutual aid ALS, going to 3080 Pulveridge Road in the town of Geneseo off of Trip Hammer Road and Lima Road for the 68-year-old male that's conscious and alert with trouble breathing and chest pain. It's a priority 2. That's fire dispatcher 2 Geneseo here on status ambulance in Livingston County for the mutual aid ALS, going to 3080 Pulveridge Road in the town of Geneseo for the 68-year-old male with trouble breathing and chest pain. It's a priority 2.

0: 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Where are you guys coming from?
1: 6 to 8 is a route from Avon.
0: 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Through 182 to fire dispatch. 3181. We're en route. 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

0: 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We're going to be ALS so strong.
1: I'm clear from the scene. I'm heading back to the caller address.
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3: 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ALS looking for an ECA. Can you repeat that? ALS is looking for your ETA. We're 2 minutes out. Copy 6288, 2 minutes.
2: 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My four.
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Fire Dispatcher 2, Danville, for your status, ambulance going to 7417 Groveland Station Road in the town of Groveland off of Scottsburg Road and Church Street for the 57-year-old male who fell due to being intoxicated and cannot get up with negative injuries at the Priority 4. That's Fire Dispatcher 2, Danville, for your ambulance going to 7417 Groveland Station Road in the town of Groveland for the 57-year-old male who fell due to being intoxicated. He can't get up with negative injuries, and it's priority 4.

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2: 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Will law enforcement be joining us on this venture?
1: They sure will be. 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
1: 24-4.
0: 380 northbound, mile marker 43, out with New York, Mary Boy Edward at 2573.
1: MBE 2573 northbound at 43.

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1: Go ahead.
0: QMB Mary Boy Edward 3333 MBE 3333. I'm going to be southbound at the X-Bay, southbound off-ramp.
1: Southbound X-Bay.

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1: I'm going to be out with K-Henry, Henry 4127, KHH 4127. I'll be northbound by Lima Road.
0: Northbound by Lima.

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1: Three. 3181 the fire dispatch, we're clear strong.
2: 3181 clear strong.

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0: Give me a Massachusetts plate. 6 Mary William Henry 14, 6 MWH 14. I'll be on Rochester, Maine.
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2: 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LTS 9043. 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

0: someone creates that I want to play.
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0: Main Street, apartment 2 in the village of Montmore, south of State and Trumbull. Complaint says her ring camera caught motion at the bottom of her stairs and like the area checked. 42 Main Street.
1: How far?

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0: New York, John Paul Paul, 8377, JPP 8377. I'll be in front of the fire department.
1: Fire department.

0: attention.
1: Three. 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I'm going to step out with him.
2: Turn for it.
3: There are some successes. I copy. He can put me over there soon.
2: Turn for it.

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0: 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I have a unresponsive breathing male down here.
1: 10-4.

0: Firing a flash on Mount Morris and Livingston County for the ALS. Respond to 42 Main Street between State Street and O'Connell Ave. It'll be apartment number 2 in the Village of Mount Morris for the male unresponsive in the stairway. He is breathing. It's a priority 1. Fire dispatch from Mount Morris and Livingston County for the ALS. Respond to 42 Main Street, apartment number 2 in the Village of Mount Morris for the male unresponsive but breathing. Priority 1 call.
1: Disadvising, the male did tell me he passed out.
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0: Yeah, New York. Sam Henry, Adam Nora King, Sam. 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
0: New York, Mary David Edward, 2947, MDE 2947. I will be just off of 20 in Caledonia.
1: Just off 20 in Caledonia.

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0: 33 Patty Lane, Town of Caledonia, off of Caledonia Harbor Road and River Road. 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She states her friends were supposed to pick her up, and now they're going through her home when they're not supposed to be there. And they also disconnected her camera. She's just not able to see them in the house. 33 Patty Lane.
1: Copy.
0: Session 076.
1: 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I'm checking that up there as well.
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0: 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I copy. I'll still be seeing you that way.

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0: 187-717-837.

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0: dispatch for 116 and 143 for the backup. 2812 Spring Street, the Village of Mount Morris, off of Stanley and Main Street. It's going to be a gun shop there. We have a burglar. I'm showing the front door motion. Homeowner did give an accidental but not proper code. It's going to be a 116 and 143 for the backup. 12 Spring Street, Village of Mount Morris, off of Stanley and Main Street. That's the gun shop. For the burglar, I'm showing the front door motion. Homeowner did advise accidental but not proper code. Units responding, acknowledge.
1: 116,
2: 163, roll.
3: 143 from Monday.
0: There we go.

0: 116 Dispatch. I'm going to be out with a mailing in the middle of Stanley Street near Elm. Unknown if he's responsive or not.
1: Copy out the mailing in the road in Stanley near Elm.
2: 143 Dispatch. I'll head that way as well.
1: 14.
2: Zero 06 Dispatch. Same traffic. Leave one. Handled something similar earlier.

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0: Sending EMS to Faulkner Apartment. Department 3G is in George. Filling up assist.
1: Got it.

Fire dispatcher to Danville for your ambulance. Respond to 236 Main Street, the Faulkner Apartments between Morris and Maury. Apartment 3G George in the Village of Danville. For the woman in the bedroom who needs help getting it out of her chair, it's a lift assist only, priority 4. 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Respond to 236 Main Street, Faulkner Apartments, apartment 3G George in the Village of Danville. In the bedroom, there will be a woman needing a lift assist only. She's in the chair, priority 4.

0: 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Canceling off. She's up.
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Respond to 107 East Main Street between Richmond Lane and Temple Street. That will be the Avon community resident for in the village of Avon. 79-year-old male, conscious and breathing, pulled out his catheter. Priority 4. 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Using the side door with a porch, 79-year-old male who pulled out his catheter. He's conscious, alert, and breathing. It's a priority 4.

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Fire dispatcher to Hemlock Fire Department being requested to Sunset Drive and County Road 36 in the town of Cannadice for the house on fire.

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0: 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It's going to be 5681 Sunset Drive. That's 5681.
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0: In the area of 2723 Bronson Hill Road in Avon, I have a car to your MVC. Negative injuries, negative blocking. It'll be a Toyota Tundra.
1: 10-4, I'll be in route.

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1: Unfortunately.
0: 145, you respond to the area of 6934 West Swamp Road and the town of Kenesha between Bath Road and Clear Hill Road. Currently, your MVC with negative injuries in the deer ran off. Looking for 2023 Buick Enclave. 6934 West Swamp Road, Kenesha, for the MVC.
1: Long flight road.

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Post Metro Mount Morris, first page for the insight is ambulance, Livingston County, for the Mutual Aid, 12 Columbus Ave, the Country Estates, on a room 2, for the 65-year-old male, fell a few hours ago, he's still on the floor with a head injury, 34.

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3: One four five
2: 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He wants to meet at the Dollar General parking lot. He'll be in a Chrysler dark blue 200. He wants to go pick up his things at 7848 North Main Street. You can meet Brandon at the Dollar General parking lot for the peacekeeper.
4: Two eight four.
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7: 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Just coming out of Geneseo. I can back her up.
2: 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You can disregard.

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0: 143 for the Sheriff's Office, can I?
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0: 1868 Livingston Street, that's the Livingston Apartments in Lima. You're going to be going to Dees and David 4. Lincoln states that your neighbor's door has been open all night and would like to check on. That's 1868 Livingston Street, Dees and David 4.
1: 10-4, I'll be in route.
2: I need 48 dispatch. 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
3: Lonnie 48, it's going to be a sheriff's office complaint.
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0: Three is match for a CR.
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0: This year 46939, and I'll be out of my secondary.
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0: I made contact with the resident, D4. She's all set. You can close the cell.
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Bruce Fisher, Jamesville, your fire department. First page for your status ambulance, 255 Main Street between Maury Ave and Moore Street. For the report of the possible carbon monoxide in the home with two illnesses, Simon's going to be an office one. Bruce Fisher, Jamesville, your fire department. 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For the suspected carbon monoxide in the home with two illnesses, Simon's on office one.

0: 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You're 4-6.
1: 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I'll be 10-8.
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1: 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Five 282 to fire dispatch.
0: 5282.
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0: This is 651 and 826 for the backup. So you can respond over at 12 Spring Street in the Village of Mount Morris between Stanley Street and Main Street. So the commercial alarm showing at Catone's Gun Shop, showing front motion. No further information. Unable to provide proper code. That's dispatcher to 651 and 826. So you can respond over at 12 Spring Street in the Village of Mount Morris, the Catone Gun Shop, showing for the alarm that's showing front motion. You're just responding, acknowledge.
1: 651. 826.
0: Yes, 515.
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0: One for three dispatch with the truck plate.
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Finished Fetcher to Geneseo for the unsettled ambulance, Livingston County to Mutual Lake with ALS 4330 Clearview Drive, apartment 2 off of Morganview Road for the 97-year-old female, shortness of breath and diaphoretic at 31.

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0: And north on Wadsworth, past Spring, is a white Honda Civic with a plate of King David George 8568. That's all over the road. Gather more now.

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0: Here's Model Rail 50 Clinton Street, meeting with John, who's looking to turn on the firearm. 50 Clinton.
1: Copy.
0: Who are your calls with that?

0: Let's be zero dispatch. Out at the school. I need my lunch when you're ready.
1: Good.
0: 113-717. 113-717. I'll be 10-8.
1: Where are you 10-8?

0: dispatch to 143-911.
1: 143-9.
0: 143 is going to take you to 2717 Plank Road in the town of Lima between Woodruff Road and Chiefs Road. You're meeting with Jennifer Santiago. State she was driving her daughter to school, Brooklyn, who's 15 years old. She got out of the car. Brooklyn's wearing jeans, black graphic t-shirt, and Converse sneakers, black and white. She got out of the vehicle on Clay Street, and then when Jennifer went to go back to look for her, she cannot find her. It's 2717 Plank Road in the town of Lima.
1: 10-4 in row.
0: 143, she does go to HSL.
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0: Copy.

0: 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Dispatch to 143.
1: 143.
0: Just want to advise you, the school called saying Brooklyn's not there.
1: 10-4. I'll be going 97.
0: Allocation.

0: specify phone for three. Dispatch to 143.
1: 143.
0: Just want to advise you, the school called saying Brooklyn's not there.
1: 10-4. I'll be going 97.
0: Allocation.
2: Eight four, dispatch myself. 811 at the jail.
3: 10-4, 848. Take him to jail.
0: Dispatch 161. We're going to sheriff's office complaint.
2: This one's in the jail.
0: Can you start towards 16 Bellevue Drive in the town of Avon between Sycamore Drive and Harbor Parkway for the lockout of a blue Chevy Sonic not running, no kids or pets inside?

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1: 3-2-1-E-4-8. 4-8. Brooklyn was last seen at Clay at Chase walking southbound.
2: Copy that. Checking that now. Nothing yet.
3: Copies.
2: You know approximately how long ago she got out of the car?
0: Six to eight eight
4: is going to be clear. Heading back to Avon.
0: Heading back to Avon.
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5: 10-4, 1-4-3, approximately an hour ago. 1-4-24, do you copy?
2: I copy.

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0: 348 dispatch, I got the female on Bridge Street.
1: 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Four three, did you copy?
2: I copy.

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1: 10-4, 148. 143, do you copy?
2: I didn't copy.
1: 148 is going to be transporting the female over to your location.
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0: Before you step up to the lockout, also in Harbor Park at 7 Ashmore Drive, we are starting the fire department there for the CO detector going off.
2: Excellent.
0: Copy.
1: Six two six horse back in Hamptons.
0: That's 143. Copy 143. I'll 143.

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Curtis Petromont Morris, first grade for your status ambulance, 11 Murray Hill Drive at the CNR, going to the ground floor TCU. The 64-year-old female, correction, 64-year-old male, with the foot injury, it's priority 4. Curtis Petromont Morris, first page for your status ambulance, 11 Murray Hill Drive at the CNR, going to the ground floor TCU. The 64-year-old male with the foot injury, priority 4.

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0: Can you respond to 2689 Fullbridge Road in the town of Avon between Agar Road and Henty Road for the 911 attempted call from a foreign number? Can't make it out and unable to call back.
1: 10-4, I'll be en route.

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0: 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Can you give me the Sierra Mom, please?
1: 159 at Sierra is 47297. 47297.
0: Yeah, I'll be, thank you. Four 381 on location.

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0: 145. You're going to meet at the corner of Kearney Hollow and Harpers Ferry Road, room 11. Got a peacekeeper going to 6999 Harpers Ferry Road, then town of Springwater.

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0: is going to take you to 2935 Main Street in the town of York, between Craig Road and Retzoff Road, meeting with Chelsea for a possible violation of an order. It's 2935 Main Street in York.
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0: Correction, it was a 911 complaint. If you can respond over to 10025 Main Street in the town of Dansville, meeting with Gerald, who states that his neighbor is dumping garbage onto his property. 10025 Main Street.
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0: Lincoln Victor, call 5467, LVP 5467, southbound 41.
1: Southbound 41.

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0: This year 46992. 46992, I'm going to be entered to the CAC for interviews. If you could time me out, put me in report.

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0: 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It's 17 Whalen Street in the village of Cohocton between University Avenue. They're looking just for ALS for a 70-year-old female with difficulty breathing. 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
0: That's Steve Simon online for you.
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0: Negative, he just asked for you.
1: And for the voice message.

0: for this Metro Mount Morris, first paid for your set of Samuel in Livingston County for the ALS. 66 Stanley Street at the ARC between Murray Street and Hopkins Street. 47-year-old male with a heart rate of 37.32. Swedish Metro Mount Morris first paid for your Santa Samuel in Livingston County for the ALS. 66 Stanley Street at the ARC between Murray Street and Hopkins Street. 47-year-old male with a heart rate of 37 beats per minute, 32.
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2: 6-2-6-4-5-6-2-6-4. I'll respond to Stanley Shreve, can I have 8-4 go to Groveland Correctional? Or if not, Morris wants to take Groveland Correctional and my ambulance to take Stanley Shreve, either way.
0: 10-4, fire stretcher 4381.
3: 4381, we'll take Stanley Shreve.
0: Copy, 4381 is going to Stanley 6284.
1: Copy, going to the prison.
0: 10-4. 6-2-6-4, did you copy?
2: Then I'll be headed to Stanley.
0: So get you on the way.

0: Finish Pitch Remote Morris for the third call in your district, Livingston County Mutual Aid with ALS, 7000 Sunny Road at Groveland Correctional in the Infirmary for the adult male, and short breathing after two doses of NERC, and it's priority 3. Finish Pitch Remote Morris for the third call in your district, Livingston County Mutual Aid with ALS, 7000 Sunny Road, Groveland Correctional in the Infirmary for the adult male, now conscious or breathing after two doses of Narcan. Priority 3.
1: 165 dispatch. You can change the zone assist and I'll be 10-8.
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0: Verbal respond over to 60 Sword Street. I'm going to check the welfare on a Jennifer Bowie, who stated she has suicidal ideations through a third party. 60 Sword.
3: No, four.
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0: Heading east on Lakeville Road past Wegmans with a black Range Rover that has no plate. Lakeville Road past Wegmans.
1: 10-4.

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0: 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Looks like you got the pole number. 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
0: Can you respond to 2766 East, or, correction, 2766 Evans Avenue in the town of York, between Redstock Road and 10th Street for the assist for the elderly female?
1: Probably enough.

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1: 403.
0: Can you have EMS just come up here? 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

0: 4-7 from that one.
1: What?
0: Can you respond over to 18 Massachusetts Street in the village of Dundee between North Church Street and Fair Street, meeting with Robert, who states his neighbor, Jeff Smith, that lives next door, is on his property, and he wants him removed. 18 Massachusetts.
1: Where's it?
0: 1 enforcement for the 51-year-old female weakness, unable to ambulate, 34.

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1: Hi.
0: I believe it's a 2-5 response address. I'll start towards 24/7.
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0: 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I have an Amanda Cornelius on the phone looking to speak with you. Would you like me to take a name and number or transfer her?
1: No, name and number, please.
0: 10-4.

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2: Four through dispatch. I heard them just coming route. Can you just let them know they can pull into the driveway and then we'll need a staircase as well?
1: Ten four.
0: Five, 282 is on.
1: Law enforcement says come right into the driveway and you're going to need a stair chair.
0: Copy that.

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2: I pulled straight up in. 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
0: Any updates on this traffic complaint?
1: It's negative 103. I know my partner disconnected with them. They're just heading eastbound on 20. Okay.
0: 10-4. I checked 28, GOA.

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0: Any updates on this traffic complaint?
1: It's negative 103. I know my partner disconnected with them. They're just heading eastbound on 20. Okay.
0: 10-4. I checked 28 GOA. I'll be 10-8.
1: 10-4, 143.

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2: We're all set. We'll be transporting here in a minute.
0: 10-4.

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1: Just acquiring their location.
0: It's not been started. It was a priority 4 for weakness. Is EMS requesting? And if so, in cause?
2: Four, through dispatch. She's just asking for a location to figure out if they need to meet up or not. Can you just get a location for them?
3: 403, ALS was not started. It was a priority 4. I have ALS at Minahan's if they need them to start.
2: Okay, 10-4. Thank you. Disregard them.
3: Disregarding.

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1: Southbound 41, New Jersey.

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0: That's 44949.
1: I'll be stepping out at the Dunkin' Donuts in Mount Morris for the service.
0: Dunkin' Donuts in Mount Morris.

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0: 7-4.
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0: Are you available for a call from a Jacob subject that works at 84 Avon Road, the therapy sessions there, regarding a dangerous dog report? He's already spoke with dog control and they've referred him back to you.
1: Yeah, send him through.
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1: 213.
0: I'll be clear from that job. If you could just put report generated.
1: 10-4, 213.
0: Appreciate it.
2: That's 143 and 12 for the backup to 4216 Penamite Road in the Tunnel of Onia between Van Zandt Road and Big Tree Road for the trespass in progress of the Susan Blaker on the property.
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0: Mary George Frank, 4212, MGF, 4212. I'm going to be on short track, closest. 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
1: 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I'm going to be on East Main Street, just up from the Four Corners, Lima.
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0: 6 Melody Lane, 84-year-old male with knee pain, unable to ambulate.

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0: 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He says he can hear someone shooting close to the residence, unknown where exactly it's coming from. 5312 Porter Corners Road, Canisius.
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0: 5319 Lakeville Road in Geneseo. It's going to be apartment 2. Between 390 Lakeville Groveland Road. Checking the welfare of a 70-year-old male, David Stoll. He hasn't shown up to work in 2 days and not answering the phone. 5319 Lakeville Road, apartment number 2.
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0: 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If you want to check that, I believe Jason County was looking for him not too long ago.
1: Stay away.

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1: 155.
0: Paul Henry, 37199, PH 37199. I'll be county line at Whiteman Hill.
1: County line, Whiteman Hill. Dispatcher 137. Just confirm you have Brent. F4, I'm just showing him non-driver ID only suspended, but he's a -29.
2: Yeah, I'll just thank you. He wasn't driving. He was a questionnaire. Just recalled that. Other than that.
1: Sir.
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1: 10-7.

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0: 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Going to 20 College Drive, the Brody Hall on the Sony campus. 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Going to 20 College Drive, the Brody Hall in Geneseo. 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
0: Idiot from Avon.
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0: 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I'll be 10-8, 9-WP, 4-6, waiting on them to get some gas, and I'll also be 10-7.
1: 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Ten seven three three.

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0: Mary Henry Frank 7919. I'm HF 7919. I'll be northbound, just north of 6.
1: Northbound, north of 6.

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0: Mary, David Edward, 2638, MCC 2638, I'll be northbound, north of 6.
1: Northbound, north of 6.

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0: 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That's a priority one.
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0: 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Somewhere, thank you.

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0: 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I'm going to be on 28 for the Duncan. McDonald's area, Jesse.
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0: 1-3.
1: Will you clear that? I have a sheriff's complaint. Can I complain? 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
1: 3, 2, 7, 1.
0: Patient's starting to tease again. Jaw is not clenching up, but she's starting to convulse.
1: On the patient.
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2: 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Done. Lincoln William Victor 6011, LWV 6011. 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

0: 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I'll be at Bosley's Corners.
1: Bosley's.
0: Got you, then.
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1: 1-5-3.
0: Mary George, Zebra 6062, MGZ 6062, I'll be northbound north of 6.
1: Northbound north of 6. Status?
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1: 10-0 New York, Henry George Boy 6681, HGV 6681, picket line at Hayrook.

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1: 154.
0: King Adam Sam 9246, JAS 9246, Northbound off 6.
1: Northbound off 6.
2: 166.
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0: 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I'm going to be 408 and Rich.
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0: *653. *653. 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
1: You can send him 19.
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0: Last scene leaving 24 Groveland Road, going towards East South Street on Groveland Road. A Dodge Caravan with a female operator struck a red bench and left. New York Reg, Mary Adams, Zebra 4502. He's going to be a good play on a 2016 Dodge Caravan color gray to Akeisha Decker out of Canasarega as she's showing suspended.
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0: 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The leak fill for Kelly's.
1: Kelly's.

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0: When you clear, there's a civil problem in progress, Ambassador Drive.
1: Platform. 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
0: Sure.
1: 154-7-0.
0: 157.
1: Unknown state, Ida Mary Paul Nora 20, INPN 20. That'll be 36 at Swanson.
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0: 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I'm gonna be 36 right off exit 6.
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0: Cedar View, Lincoln, Sam, Tom, 1743 LST, 1743 LV, northbound exit 7, or sorry, exit 6, northbound left.
1: Northbound exit 6, off ramp.

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1: Red
0: Tower. Can you respond with the ambulance at 4088 Red South Road, New York, between Chandler Road and Caledonia Road? Had a 37-year-old male call for an ambulance saying he fell with a neck injury. He sounds highly intoxicated. 4088 Red South Road. One's going to 4088 Fretzoff Road in New York, between Chandler Road and Caledonia Road, for the 37-year-old male that fell with a neck injury at the party 4th.

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0: Give me a black Lincoln Navigator with no license plate. I'll be Groveland Hill at Davis Road.
1: Groveland Hill at Davis. With ALS, going to 61 Murray Street in the Village of Mount Morris for the 64-year-old man with a hemorrhage at the party one.

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0: My apologies. Did Mount Morris have a rig for this call?
1: This is showing status.
0: Affirmative. I'll be in route from Hamptons then.
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0: Can you respond to 47 Murray Street with EMS? 78-year-old male, also lost consciousness and difficulty speaking between the breaths. Right away.

0: 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It's a priority one.
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Curtis Westview, Montmore, second call here, district, second ambulance check on status, going to 47 Murray Street for the 78-year-old male, altered level of consciousness and difficulty speaking between breaths, it's a priority one. 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